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I was born standing up, I'm talking back.

time ago, when I was a young boy, I saw that movie New King on the Bounty. He stared at my iron nylon brand. And I felt a yearning for that great adventure. So many nights I woke up out of a dream. A dream of blue seas, white sand.

bought me a chicken to fly over. 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